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Spin around and your feet run cold. I got fever and I'm shaking. 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I'm so jittery.

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105.5 Sam FM. Hey, you got it. The amazing Roy Orbison. It's 6:08. Hey, Jay Lopez right here. Good to be with you. Welcome to Friday. Last day of the work week for many. Also, the last day in this month of July is here. Goodness. All right. Should be a really another really, really nice day today. Very comfortable. Sunshine. Humidity still good. So let's all enjoy it. Now stick around here. We got the good stuff to get going on Friday morning. It's Roxette's. How about a joyride on 105.5 and 95.3 Sam FM.

0: 105.5 Sam FM with the Rusty Young and Poco. It's that crazy love. Yeah, crazy love. Is there any other kind? That's my question this morning. It is 6:21 as we get Friday rolling. Forecast on the way, but right now.
1: If I could turn back time.
0: You know it. It's our morning history lesson. We take a look back on this Friday, July the 31st. It is the 212th day of this year, 2026. Now on our countdown, 38 days until Labor Day. That's right, 38 days. That used to kind of mark the beginning of school, but so many school systems are firing up in August. It's unbelievable, really. All right, we go way back here. A couple of things on this very day in 1971. Apollo 15 astronauts become the very first to ride in a lunar rover. I bet that was fun. And the song You've Got a Friend, James Taylor, hits number one on the charts. Of course, written by Carol King. We fast forward again. Unfortunately, this day in 1980, the Eagles split up after Glenn Frey and Don Felder actually get in a fight on stage. Boy. This day in 1987, the Lost Boys debuts in theaters. And this day in 1995, the Disney Company purchasing ABC for $19 billion. $19 billion, which they still own, of course, and ESPN as well. And we fast forward again. This day, 2009, the movie Hangover hits theaters. And this day in 2012, Michael Phelps breaking the record set way back in 1964 by Larissa Latinina for the most number of medals won at the Olympics. Just amazing. He says, by the way, that he keeps his medals in a secret location. We've got

0: podcast. I'm Wade here.
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0: Sam FM Friday weather here for July 31st. Yep, you got it. Last day in the month. Gonna be all right. Sunshine, still comfortable with the humidity. Gonna be around 90. Tonight, a few clouds. Low to mid-60s. And then for the weekend, tomorrow, Saturday, partly sunny day, going to be around the low 90s, so a little bit warmer. And then on Sunday, going to be around the middle upper 80s. However, there is a chance of showers later in the day Sunday, so keep that in mind, all right? Late afternoon type time frame. And they say some of that humidity creeping back in over the weekend. Right now, Culpeper 64, Madison at 60, Charlottesville with 65 this morning. And it's Leonard Skinner. What's your name? 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

105.5 and 95.3 Sam FM. Oh, yeah, a little synchronicity with Sting and the Police. And Jay Lopez right here with you. It's coming up on 6:37. Friday morning is here. Hope you're doing well, feeling good. We got a great day ahead, good weekend ahead. Some rain on Sunday if you're making any plans. All right, keep that in mind. And low humidity today, and the humidity kind of creeping in over the course of the weekend from what we understand. And that is the word right now, all right? And maybe some clouds rolling in as well. And then next week, the forecasters are saying some, what they call some very unsettled weather next week. So we'll have to stay on top of that. But hey, enjoy today. Have a great weekend. Why not? All right, we're in the 60s this morning. If you're up early and headed out, it's pretty good. Good looking morning. We got the Little River Band. And time for a cool change on 105.5 and 95.3 Sam FM.

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0: 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Sam FM with Mr. JT James Taylor. How sweet it is to be loved by you. 649. And Jay Lopez here Friday morning. Fun at the fair. It's rolling. The Albemarle County Fair underway at James Monroe's Highlands, the fairgrounds there. It is the 44th year with entertainment and food and vendors, livestock competition going on as well. It's going to be happening through tomorrow. All right, so good hours today, 10 a.m. to 9 p.m. Tomorrow, 10 a.m. until 8 p.m. will be the time frame for the Albemarle County Fair, James Monroe's Highland. Great spot, really beautiful area right there. So take advantage of it because it looks like Mother Nature is going to cooperate. We'll update that forecast here coming right up.
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0: Well, Sam FM Friday weather here for July 31st. Yep, last day of the month is upon us. Beautiful morning. Sunshine today, still less humidity, going to be around 90. Wind will be calm. And then for tonight, a few clouds. A low of the mid-60s now. Looking at tomorrow, Saturday, partly sunny day, low 90s. And the word for Sunday right now, clouds around Sunday, middle 80s, so a bit cooler. However, there's a pretty good chance of rain later in the day on Sunday. Showers, possibly a thunderstorm. Right now, Culpeper 64, Zion Crossroads 59, and Charlottesville with 61 this morning. Hey, enjoy the morning, enjoy the day. 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

105.5 and 95.3 in Culpeper Sam FM. It's the little feet there. Time loves a hero. 7:08, Jay Lopez, Friday morning. If you haven't heard, this emergency escape route bill is going forward. What are we talking about?

talking about plans to build an emergency escape route at Wintergreen and what it will do. It'll allow a construction of an emergency road connecting Wintergreen to the Blue Ridge Parkway for use during emergencies like wildfires, natural disasters. A very good idea. So hopefully that's going to go on through. Bill now heads to the full Senate, also passing the House. So there we go. Sounds like a great idea right there. You never know. It's Pat Benatar. Love is a battlefield on 105.5 and 95.3 SAM FM.

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0: 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Sam FM, it's the Ozark Mountain Daredevils and Jackie Blue. And Jay Lopez with you, 7:20 in the morning. We got Friday going, just a beautiful morning. We'll give you the forecast coming up. Oh, yeah, it's a good one. Mother Nature is smiling upon us here for today and the weekend. Music news update this morning. Well, if you were planning on seeing Graham Nash at the Lewis Gitter Botanical Garden tonight in Richmond, not happening. If you have not heard the news, Graham Nash is calling off his show, announcing that tonight's show at the Lewis Gitter Botanical Garden, actually in Henrico, being called off in solidarity with the workers there who are on strike at the venue. That's right, they're on strike at the Lewis Gitter Botanical Garden. According to the Henrico Citizen, unionized workers at the Botanical Garden have filed an unfair labor practice charge. They're trying to negotiate higher wages. Thus, Graham Nash saying, not going, not going to appear there. I don't know if that hurts the workers or what that does, but anyway, no show tonight. Graham Nash's next show will be happening tomorrow in Wilmington, North Carolina. That'll be tomorrow night. Well, Queen reaching another big milestone on YouTube. Their performance video for Don't Stop Me Now has surpassed 1 billion views. How about that? It's their second video to join the Billion Views Club. The first one was, of course, Bohemian Rhapsody, which actually hit the 2 billion views mark at the end of last year. Wow, that is amazing. It really is. Well, now, the Smashing Pumpkins performing in Chicago. 71-year-old Barry Williams, known for playing Greg Brady on the Brady Bunch, joined them on stage to sing the song It's a Sunshine Day. The moment drew big cheers from the crowd. All right, Greg Brady. Well, Barry Williams, his name. How about that? We've got our forecast coming right up.
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0: So Sam FM Friday weather here, July 31st edition, final day of the month, and, well, beautiful. Sunshine, comfortable, less humidity here for now. We're going to be around 90, wind will be calm. Great looking morning. Tonight, a few clouds. We're going to be around the mid-60s. And then for tomorrow, Saturday, partly sunny day. Little warmer, low 90s. Then tomorrow night, around 70. Then on Sunday, we look at clouds coming in, middle 80s. Going to be cooler. However, we do have a pretty good chance of rain later in the day on Sunday. if you're making any plans. Stay on top of that one. But overall, beautiful day, good weekend. Culpeper 64, Warrington now 62, and Charlottesville with 61. Let's talk about a great morning. We've got it. This is Queen. You're my best friend. 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

105.5 and 95.3 Sam FM and Ontario, Canada's Finger 11. Yep, Finger 11. What a name, huh? And the one thing, and Jay Lopez right here with you, 7:36 Friday rolling. We always try our very, very best to keep up with recalls. We have one this morning. A major nationwide recall of eye drops is underway. About 12.5 million bottles of Roto cooling eye drops are affected. Roto is R-O-H-T-O, if that sounds familiar to you. The FDA says they were sold individually, also in two packs, and include a number of varieties like All-in-One, Max Strength, and Optic Glow. They say the products involved may cause some temporary but very reversible effects, but it doesn't sound like a whole lot of fun. Learn more about the recall and the products that are involved on the company's website. That's Roto, R-O-H-T-O, cooling eye drops. Might want to check that out if it sounds familiar there. Yeah, all summer long, we're making the best of it. It is the one and only Kid Rock on 105.5 and 95.3 Sam FM.

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0: 105.5, 95.3 Sam FM with the Eagles. Hey, don't want to hear it. There's a new kid in town, 749, along with Jay Lopez here. It is good to be with you. Hope Friday's good to you. Beautiful morning, I'm telling you. And a great day. Fun at the fair, Louisa County Fair, today and tomorrow. 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Today, good hours. 9 a.m. to 10 p.m. Happening tomorrow again, 9 a.m. until 10 p.m. Kids 12 and under free. 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Be sure to check it out. Coming up, we've got our forecast here for today and the weekend.
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0: 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Sam FM Friday weather here, July 31st. Yeah, it's true. Last day in the month. Beautiful sunshine. Still very comfortable with less humidity for now. We'll be near 90. Tonight, a few clouds, low to mid-60s. And then looking at tomorrow, Saturday, the word is still good. Partly sunny day, low 90s, a little bit warmer for tomorrow. And then by Sunday, there's a chance of showers, maybe a thunderstorm later in the afternoon on Sunday. We look at clouds, we look at the mid-80s. And overall, a great day and a good weekend ahead. They say some of that humidity will be creeping back in over the weekend here. At Culpeper 65, Mineral 63, Charlottesville with 61 this morning.

It's a great morning. 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

105.5 and 95.3 in Culpeper. Sam FM. Oh, yeah, you know it. It's the same old song and dance. Steven Tyler, Aerosmith. 809 Jay Lopez here Friday morning. Welcome to it. Hope you have a really good Friday. Thank you for being right here. All right, let's talk Crocs. I'm trying to think. I don't think I've ever worn Crocs, ever. Anyway, a health report coming to us this morning warning that Crocs could injure your feet if they're worn too long. Now, my grandson, who's 4, loves Crocs. Just loves them. Seems like all his friends in daycare all wear them. They all love them. Anyway, researchers say a Crocs wearer can get blisters and maybe even infections. Yep, wearing Crocs. They may change how you walk. They could also cause you some foot pain. Boy. Experts say use the back strap in sport mode, whatever that is, and limit your wear time for Crocs. Okay, there it is. Good luck. I don't own a pair. Don't think I will, but anyway, they're very popular. No doubt about it. It's the Black Crowes and Hard to Handle on 105.5 and 95.3 Sam FM.

105.5 and 95.3 Sam FM with the one and the only Van Morrison, Into the Mystic, and Jay Lopez right here at 821. Just a beautiful Friday morning to enjoy. Forecast on the way.

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Well, now, it's a big time for Spider-Man. The latest Spider-Man movie officially released as of today. Spider-Man, A Brand New Day with Tom Holland and Zendaya. Expected to do phenomenally well. That's the word we have right now. Ticket prices are soaring. They say that the movie will make possibly $280 million domestically here in its opening weekend in North America. Maybe $465 million worldwide. Goodness gracious. Ticket prices are soaring right now. Family of four could pay as much as $108 for tickets to see Spider-Man A Brand New Day in premium formats like the Dolby Cinema and Screen X. Standard tickets, they say, are right around $16.30. Premium seats can add like $7 per ticket. So that adds up after a while. Premium seats, maybe some concessions. Talking a game, at least $108. All right, we'll see. Monday morning, of course, we check all the numbers, box office numbers from the weekend. We'll see what happens. The Clueless sequel series has found a brand new home. That show, which will see Alicia Silverstone reprise her role of Cher Horowitz, has been greenlit at Paramount Plus. 6-episode order will begin next year, as a matter of fact, so we'll see what happens there. Well, he definitely is lucky. Oscar-winning animator, director Safe, having been rescued while hiking in the scorching Arizona heat. Crews called to what they call Mummy Mountain in Phoenix

0: reports of a distressed hiker. Turns out it was 72-year-old Glenn Keane. Temperatures were over 111, and a helicopter used to get the man known for his decades of work with Walt Disney Animation Studios off of that mountain. Keane winning an Oscar for Dear Basketball. He also worked on animated films for Disney, Aladdin, The Little Mermaid, Beauty and the Beast, and they say several others. So he got rescued. He's okay. So all's well that ends well. We got our forecast here coming up.
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0: Sam FM Friday weather here, July 31st. Oh, yeah, last day of the month. Looking mighty, mighty good. A beautiful sunshine, sunny all day. Again, less humidity. Can't beat that. Going to be around 90. Wind will be calm. Tonight, a few clouds. Overnight low, the mid-60s. And then for tomorrow, Saturday, partly sunny day, low 90s. And by tomorrow night, around 70. And then on Sunday, there is a chance of showers on Sunday. We'll be a little bit cooler, middle 80s range. However, chance of rain, maybe thunderstorms later in the afternoon on Sunday is the word right now. And on into Sunday night as well. So keep that in mind if you're making plans for the upcoming weekend. Culpeper 69, Louisa 67, and Charlottesville hanging with 61 this morning. It's Mark Knopfler and the Dire Straits. 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

105.5 and 95.3. Oh yeah, love it. Steve Winwood, Chaka Khan helping out there, and a higher love. And Jay Lopez with you. It is 8:37 Friday rolling. Just a great looking morning. Hope you can get out, enjoy the day today sometime, and a really good weekend ahead. That's the great news here. All right, Jay's trivia challenge here, Friday edition. Oh yeah, I like this one. This is a good one. It's a brand new sports survey. Very interesting, from the group Stay Sure. What is the percentage of people in this new sports survey that say they believe they could last a round in the ring with a pro boxer? Yep. Percentage of people that say they believe they could score a goal in a Premier League soccer match. Percentage of people who believe they could match a professional golfer over a single hole. One hole. Okay. One more. Percentage of people who believe they could return a serve from a top tennis player. Oh, love it. I will give you those answers coming up. We got the Counting Crows and Round here on 105.5 and 95.3 SAM FM.

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0: 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A disconnect there. What an ending. Pink Floyd, Young Lust. Jay Lopez right here with you. It is 8:52. All right. Answers to Jay's trivia challenge here this morning. I'm getting a kick out of this one. It's a brand new sports survey from the group Stay Sure. Okay, here we go. Here are the answers. Pretty amazing. Percentage of people that believe they could last a round in the ring with a pro boxer. That would be 10%. Okay, 10%. I don't know. 25% of people believe they could score a goal in a Premier League soccer match. Yep, a quarter, 25%. 14% say they could match a professional golfer over a single hole. Okay, I think that could be possible. One more. 18% of people in the survey say they could return a serve from a top tennis player. Like to see that. All right, there we go. We've got our forecast here, and it is a good one coming up.
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0: Well, Sam FM Friday weather here for July 31st. All right, what a way to wrap up July. Beautiful sunshine and still comfortable, less humidity. Can't beat that. We're going to be around 90. And then for tonight, partly cloudy night, low to mid-60s. For tomorrow, Saturday, partly sunny day, a little warmer, low 90s for tomorrow. And then on Sunday, keep in mind, we get some clouds, mid to upper 80s, and a chance of showers, maybe thunderstorms later in the afternoon on Sunday and then on into Sunday night. Right now, Culpeper 72, Orange at 70, Charlottesville with 68. Hard to beat this for July. Really is. A little message from Michael Stipe and REM. 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

0: 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Keeping it cool since 76. 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

105.5 and 95.3 Sam FM. You know he is, he's keeping the faith. It's Billy Joel along with Jay Lopez Friday morning here. And beautiful day, getting set for a good weekend. First one in this month of August. Yep, we'll get it going tomorrow. Well, the American Red Cross, now with a nationwide blood shortage, saying it's the second ever national blood supply.

Supply crisis ever. Second one ever. Donations falling to a four-year low. It's always low in the summertime anyway. So now they're asking for help. Less than a one-day supply of type O, positive blood. That is the most commonly transfused blood type. So health officials saying if you are eligible and you're a donor, make an appointment. They need all blood types right now. A critical need to help patients out. That's what they're saying right now. If you can help out, that'd be a wonderful thing. Oh, time for a little Dave break. Let's do it. It's the Dave. Dave Matthews and the band. And what would you say on 105.5 and 95.3 Sam FM?

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105.5 and 95.3 Sam FM, Steve Miller Band. Take the money and run. Love Steve Miller. He's not afraid to rhyme anything, really. It's great. Jay Lopez here, 9:20 in the morning forecast on the

0: feel-good news here, Friday edition. A wheelchair-bound Leesburg, Florida man rescued from a burning home by his neighbors. Those are good neighbors, by the way. The man was seriously injured, had to be airlifted to a trauma center. Neighbors say the smoke was so thick, they couldn't even see the front door. But they rescued him, and that's a very good thing. All right, that's called good neighbors, I'll tell you what. A Tucumcari, New Mexico couple, Janine and Ryan Mix, they're on Route 66, what they call a kindness tour. As they say, you get your kicks on Route 66. Anyway, it's quite a thing. They're driving a 1947 Ford Super Deluxe, and they're performing one act of kindness every 100 miles. Their trip celebrates the Highway Centennial, which is right now Route 66, from Chicago to Santa Monica. How about that? Now, in Grants, New Mexico, they stopped at the 1912 Market to hand out free root beer floats and pastries as well. How about that? Sorry I missed out on that. Anyway, Route 66, definitely something worth checking out. Very historic and very fun. It was abandoned for a while now. Very, very popular. Tourists rolling up and down Route 66, as we heard. So if you have a chance, definitely check it out. Got our forecast coming up.
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2: Sam FM Friday weather here, July 31st edition. Yep, last day of the month. It's here. Beautiful sunshine, comfortable, less humidity. This is great. Going to be around 90. Wind will be calm tonight. Yeah, a few clouds, low the middle to upper 60s. And then looking at the weekend here, tomorrow, Saturday, partly sunny, a little warmer, low 90s. And then on Sunday, we look at clouds, middle upper 80s, and a chance of showers, maybe thunderstorms later in the afternoon on Sunday, and then going on into Sunday night. So if you're making any plans, hey, keep that in mind. But overall, beautiful day, great weekend ahead. Really, really unbelievable. Good way to start a new month of August here. Culpeper 72, Gordonsville 73, and right now Charlottesville with 69 this morning. And it's 38 special, caught up in you on 105.5 and 95.3 Sam FM.

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Arlo Guthrie, all-time great, the city of New Orleans. And Jay Lopez with you at 9:36. It is officially underway. Hey, we're talking fun at the fair, Louisa County Fair. That's right, Walton Park Mineral. Started a little bit ago, 9 o'clock this morning, go until 10 o'clock this evening. Get out, enjoy it. What a day this is going to be. And then tomorrow, 9 a.m. until 10 p.m. Lots and lots of fun, lots going on. So anywhere around the area, make your way. Walton Park is the place in Mineral. Louisa County Fair, happening today and tomorrow. It's Bono and U2, Desire on 105.5 and 95.3 Sam FM.

0: 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Oh, yeah, you got to love it, America. It is Sister Golden Hair and Jay Lopez right here. 9:52 Friday morning, looking great. Hey, more fun at the fair, Albemarle County Fair, going on today and tomorrow at James Monroe's Highland. 44th, by the way, year. Lots going on today here. Just a few minutes, starting at 10 o'clock this morning, all right, till 9 o'clock this evening. And then tomorrow, 10 a.m. until 8 p.m. at James Monroe's Highland. A great spot featuring livestock animals, agriculture products, craft exhibits, live music, some historic demonstrations, and food trucks, all at the Albemarle County Fair. Take advantage of it today and tomorrow. And thank you, Mother Nature, for cooperating. Great, great day to be out checking out the fair. We got our forecast here on the way.
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1: Sam FM Friday weather here for July 31st, wrapping up the month. Beautiful sunshine, comfortable. Yeah, it's good to have less humidity for a while. Going to be around 90. Wind will be calm tonight, partly cloudy. Yeah, low in the mid-60s, and then for tomorrow, Saturday, a partly sunny day, a little warmer, low 90s. On Sunday, we look at clouds, middle, upper 80s, and a chance of showers, maybe thunderstorms, later in the afternoon on Sunday, so keep that in mind if you're making any plans or maybe you're traveling. You could hang on to the rain on into Sunday evening as well. And we're looking great. Culpeper, 78, Lake Anna, 75, Charlottesville with 74. Enjoy it. Enjoy the day. Get out if you can. It's that long-distance runaround. 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
4: Sunny skies today, and we're looking for a high up around 90. Now we're going to see a few clouds tonight with a low in the mid-60s. We're going to see some sunshine, maybe a few clouds tomorrow. Now we're looking for a high Saturday up around 90. Look for a low tomorrow night around 70. Now we're wrapping up the weekend Sunday, looking for a chance of showers between 2 and 5. Then a chance of showers and maybe some thunderstorms after 5. Now we're going to wrap up Sunday with a high in the mid-80s. Looking ahead to Monday, we got a chance of seeing some showers and thunderstorms before 2 p.m. Now, showers are likely and possibly some thunderstorms after 2. Monday's high, again, getting into the mid-80s.
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1: Dominion's propaganda tells us power demand is increasing across Virginia due to charging of phones and electric cars. Data center proposed growth is the reason for the projected increase of 32 gigawatts from 2024 to 2030. So if 94% of new power generation being built is to serve massive data centers, why should Central Virginia be sacrificed? Big towers, big risk, big mistake. Block valuing.
2: 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As we get going in this first weekend in August, a very busy time getting ready for back to school, but we still need to have some fun. We got fairs going on, Louisa, Albemarle, lots of events happening. So enjoy the weekend, and we'll be right here to get you going the first full week in August. Monday morning, we'll be right here. 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I'll be looking for you first thing Monday morning, right here. 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

0: weather.
1: Sunny skies today, and we're looking for a high up around 90. Now we're going to see a few clouds tonight with a low in the mid-60s. We're going to see some sunshine, maybe a few clouds tomorrow. Now we're looking for a high Saturday up around 90. Look for a low tomorrow night around 70. Now we're wrapping up the weekend Sunday, looking for a chance of showers between 2 and 5. Then a chance of showers and maybe some thunderstorms after 5. Now we're going to wrap up Sunday with a high in the mid-80s. Looking ahead to Monday, we got a chance of seeing some showers and thunderstorms before 2 p.m. Now showers are likely and possibly some thunderstorms after 2. Monday's high, again, getting into the mid-80s.
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5: Sunny skies today, and we're looking for a high up around 90. Now we're going to see a few clouds tonight with a low in the mid-60s. We're going to see some sunshine, maybe a few clouds tomorrow. Now we're looking for a high Saturday up around 90. Look for a low tomorrow night around 70. Now we're wrapping up the weekend Sunday, looking for a chance of showers between 2 and 5. Then a chance of showers and maybe some thunderstorms after 5. Now we're going to wrap up Sunday with a high in the mid-80s. Looking ahead to Monday, we got a chance at seeing some showers and thunderstorms before 2 p.m. Now, showers are likely and possibly some thunderstorms after 2. Monday's high, again, getting into the mid-80s.
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2: Sunny skies today, and we're looking for a high up around 90. Now we're going to see a few clouds tonight with a low in the mid-60s. We're going to see some sunshine, maybe a few clouds tomorrow. Now we're looking for a high Saturday up around 90. Look for a low tomorrow night around 70. Now we're wrapping up the weekend Sunday, looking for a chance of showers between 2 and 5. Then a chance of showers and maybe some thunderstorms after 5. Now we're going to wrap up Sunday with a high in the mid-80s. Looking ahead to Monday, we got a chance of seeing some showers and thunderstorms before 2 p.m. Now, showers are likely and possibly some thunderstorms after 2. Monday's high, again, getting into the mid-80s.
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2: 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A very busy time getting ready for back to school, but we still need to have some fun. We got fairs going on, Louisa, Albemarle, lots of events happening. So enjoy the weekend, and we'll be right here to get you going the first full week in August. Monday morning, we'll be right here. 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I'll be looking for you first thing Monday morning right here. 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

0: 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Keeping it cool since 76. 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

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That is Type. Hi, everybody. It's Frank Wells. We're getting into the 3 o'clock hour. We are heading towards the weekend. Coming up at 4, we've got the workday wrap up. We'll get you some details on sports, a couple of stories to pass along to you, some results. We'll update you on that forecast as well. Let's get you back to more music with Three Doors Down. This is Kryptonite here on Sam FM.

0: That's the band and up on Cripple Creek this afternoon. We're going to get you right back to more music. Van Halen's coming up. We've got the Meat Puppets in there. We'll get to Adele, and rumor has it, we've got some details on that forecast. Well, today we're celebrating the avocado. It's National Avocado Day. Now, they say it's a pretty healthy food. I'm not an avocado person myself, but you might be. All right, we'll get you back to more music here next on Sam FM.
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0: We're expecting a few clouds in the forecast tonight. Now we're going to see a low in the mid-60s. Plenty of sunshine tomorrow, maybe a few clouds. Now we're going to see a high Saturday up around 90. Look for a low tomorrow night around 70. Now we're wrapping up the weekend Sunday, looking for a chance of showers between 2 and 5. Then a chance of showers and maybe some thunderstorms after 5. We're going to see a high Sunday in the mid-80s.
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Puppets and Backwater on 105.5 and 95.3 Sam FM. And thanks for spending part of your day and your afternoon with us here. Creed on the way after this one from Triumph. It's Hold On here on Sam.

0: right. Captain Benny is going to do the inaugural Yacht Rock show for us coming up this Sunday. It's going to be every Sunday from 1 until 3. Some of those smooth rock jams from the 70s and 80s. So tune in. Again, we're going to set sail at 1 every Sunday with Captain Benny and Sam's version of Yacht Rock. Should be a great show. Let's get you a quick check on sports. The Orioles are coming off a series win against the Tigers, and they've won 3 of 5. They're going to host the Phillies tonight up in Baltimore. Now, the Nationals fell to the Braves in their series opener from Atlanta. That 4-game set continues tonight. Now, the final weekend of Major League Baseball action, I guess, is happening before the trade deadline is here. And we will know sometime next month whether the 2030 World Cup will actually expand to 64 countries. We've got the Workday Wrap-Up on the way for you, brought to you by Prince Michelle Winery and Tap 29 Brew Pub. That's going to run through 6, all right, for those that might be starting their weekend a little bit early. That's on the way for you here on Sam.
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That's every morning. We're getting into the 4 o'clock hour, kicking off the workday wrap up again, brought to you by Prince Michelle Winery and Tap 29 Brew Pub. If you're pulling out of work early today, kicking off your weekend now, you be careful out there on the roads. All right. We've got some ZZ Top on the way. Blackberry Smoke coming up till Tuesday with Voices Carry here on Sam.

0: 95.5 and 95.3 Sam FM. Heard it on the X from ZZ Top. And we've got more music coming up for you this afternoon. April Lawine and some music from Neil Young on the way. And again, some details on that forecast. All right. Here we go again. Talking about that explosive diarrhea. Well, evidently, the FDA is now investigating a separate outbreak that has not been linked to lettuce. There's almost 100 cases that have been connected with this separate outbreak. Oh, boy. Watch what you eat this weekend, I guess. Well, we'll get you right back to more of the Workday Wrap-Up brought to you by these guys.
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4: 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As we get going in this first weekend in August, a very busy time getting ready for back to school, but we still need to have some fun. We got fairs going on, Louisa, Albemarle, lots of events happening. So enjoy the weekend, and we'll be right here to get you going the first full week in August. Monday morning, we'll be right here. 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Going to be quite a week with both Culpeper Schools and Orange Schools getting underway midweek. I'll be looking for you first thing Monday morning, right here. 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
0: We're expecting a few clouds in the forecast tonight. Now we're going to see a low in the mid-60s. Plenty of sunshine tomorrow, maybe a few clouds. Now we're going to see a high Saturday up around 90. Look for a low tomorrow night around 70. Now we're wrapping up the weekend Sunday, looking for a chance of showers between 2 and 5. Then a chance of showers and maybe some thunderstorms after 5. We're going to see a high Sunday in the mid-80s.
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0: Jeff comes on 105.5 and 95.3 Sam FM, the Black Crowes, John Fogerty coming up in a bit. Well, evidently, Graham Nash was supposed to perform down around the Richmond area in Henrico tonight at the Lewis Ginter Botanical Gardens. I'll tell you why he is canceling. And Queen is reaching another big milestone on YouTube. Details are coming up in some music news in about 10 minutes here on Sam FM.
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Extraordinary from Better Than Ezra on 105.5 and 95.3 Sam FM. Some driving and crying coming up. That is going to get us to the weekend as we continue the workday wrap up again, brought to you by Prince Michelle Winery and Tap 29 Brew Pub. Remember, some fantastic live entertainment again this weekend. Like them on their socials for updates and head to PrinceMichelle.com. Well, Queen is reaching a big milestone on YouTube. Now, the band's performance video for Don't Stop Me Now has surpassed 1 billion views. Now, it's their second video to join the Billion Views Club. Now, the first was Bohemian Rhapsody, which actually hit 2 billion views back in December of 2025. Well, Graham Nash evidently calling off an upcoming show because it's a cause that he believes in. Now, he, in an Instagram post, announced that tonight's show at the Lewis Ginter Botanical Gardens in Richmond, Henrico, has been called off in solidarity with workers who are on strike at the venue. And evidently, it's day two up in Chicago's Grant Park of Lollapalooza. Now, Chicago officials actually say some emergency weather evacuation shelters are going to be available to kind of offset the rain that's in today's forecast. I don't think anybody attending Lollapalooza is going to worry about the rain.

0: And it looks like tonight's, well, at least one of the headliners are the Smashing Pumpkins.
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1: 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Sam FM.

Rob Thomason, Matchbox 20, that's Real World. We are getting into the 5 o'clock hour. More importantly, we're kicking off the weekend. Let me be the first to say welcome to the weekend, everybody. The Black Keys, music from the Eagles. We'll get to details again on that forecast coming up. And we've got some local heroes we're going to tell you about. Not sure if you heard about that story out of Culpeper. We've got a couple of Eastern View High School students we're going to tell you about this hour. Huey Lewis in the news as we continue here on SAM.

0: Travel, the Black Keys on 105.5 and 95.3 Sam FM. We've got some Stevie Nicks coming up on the other side. Continuing again, the workday wrap up through six, brought to you by Prince Michelle Winery and Tap 29 Brew Pub. Well, if you're heading out to eat this weekend, don't forget to tip. Well, evidently we've got a list now that says Delaware is tops for tipping. Now, in the first quarter of this year, the average tip in the first state was slightly more than 22% overall. That's actually the highest in the nation. West Virginia came in second with an average of 21%. New Hampshire was third at just over 20%. All right, take a real wild guess at the last state on this list. Well, it's California, and evidently they were dead last with a combined tipping average of just 17.3%. All right, don't forget to tip, folks.
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0: We're expecting a few clouds in the forecast tonight. Now we're going to see a low in the mid-60s. Plenty of sunshine tomorrow, maybe a few clouds. Now we're going to see a high Saturday up around 90. Look for a low tomorrow night around 70. Now we're wrapping up the weekend Sunday, looking for a chance of showers between 2 and 5. Then a chance of showers and maybe some thunderstorms after 5. We're going to see a high Sunday in the mid-80s.
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0: 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We'll get you back to more music and again continue the workday wrap up brought to you by Prince Michelle Winery and Tap 29 Brew Pub. Remember, they've got Monday Night Trivia with DJ Brandon Hamilton on Mondays. Of course, that great happy hour from 3 until 5 every Thursday. Live entertainment every weekend. Again, PrinceMichelle.com, and you'll learn some details here in just a moment. All right, we've got a couple of heroes. Looks like we've got three teens who are being praised for their quick action to rescue a family at Culpeper Lake. Now, their names are Andrew Tuggle, Jackson Castro, and Gavin Kane. They were actually trying out for the Eastern View High School golf team on Monday. Now, they spotted a couple of overturned kayaks on the lake and ran to the scene. They actually pulled two adults and a child to shore. Now, the three family members were wearing life jackets and nobody was hurt. Now, Culpeper Police Chief Chris Settle called their actions heroic, saying their courage and quick thinking may actually have saved three lives. Again, Andrew Tuggle, Jackson and Castro, and Gavin Kane. If you know those kids, make sure you give them a high five for us, all right? Way to go, guys.
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0: 105.5 and 95.3 Sam FM. That's Devo and Whip It. We've got more music wrapping up the workday wrap up here at 6, or as we head towards 6 o'clock with some Beck. And again, with next hour, some of the entertainment headlines. We'll get you some of that rock history today and history and the birthdays, too. Don't forget, you've got Dive-In Movie Night tomorrow night for the folks in the Gordonsville area. And anybody in the surrounding area can join them. Now, it's $10. It's a family-friendly event. They're showing The Incredibles Around Dark. Looks like the gates will open at 8:30. So again, $10. Now, if you're a season pass holder at the pool, the movie tomorrow night is free. So again, they're playing The Incredibles. They ask that you bring your own floaties for the kids, your lawn chairs, towels. You can watch the pool from, or you can watch the movie from the pool or even poolside. They've got concessions and more stuff out there to check out. So again, the Gordonsville Pool on Allen Street in Gordonsville. And again, this is the last one, by the way. Check out The Incredibles tomorrow night. Just a reminder from all of us here at Sam FM.
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Naked, That's All I Want on 105.5 and 95.3 Sam FM. We've got the Kings of Leon. Little Feat coming up after this one here from Dire Straits. It's Money for Nothing on Sam FM.

0: Sex on Fire from Kings of Leon on 105.5 and 95.3 Sam FM. We've got the Yeah, Yeah, Yeahs, and looks like some great REM coming up. The finest work song here in just a bit. Well, evidently, the Clueless sequel series has found a new home. It'll be shown on Paramount Plus. Joe Rogan is the top paid podcaster this year. Evidently, George Clooney and his wife, they have evacuated their home in southern France as wildfires continue to spread. And tomorrow actually marks 6 months since the disappearance of the mother of NBC Today show host Savannah Guthrie. And some of the entertainment headlines there. We'll get you right back to more music. Details on that forecast are coming up next here on Sam.
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4: We're expecting a few clouds in the forecast tonight. Now we're going to see a low in the mid-60s. Plenty of sunshine tomorrow, maybe a few clouds. Now we're going to see a high Saturday up around 90. Look for a low tomorrow night around 70. Now we're wrapping up the weekend Sunday, looking for a chance of showers between 2 and 5. Then a chance of showers and maybe some thunderstorms after 5. We're going to see a high Sunday in the mid-80s.
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0: Talking Heads and Once in a Lifetime. We've got Marcy Playground and Dreaming from Blondie on the way. We'll get you back to more music here on 105.5 and 95.3 Sam FM. Some of that rock history. It was on this day back in 66 that Cream played their first live show. In 2001, we've got Let's Get Together. That was a new album release from the Dickie Betts Band. Looks like in 2007, the book The Police, 1978 through 1983, came out. And in 2021, Heritage Auctions auctioned off a collection of Journey co-founder Neil Schon's electric and acoustic guitars for more than $4.2 million. Wow. Now, today in history, 1792, the cornerstone of the United States Mint in Philadelphia, Pennsylvania, was put into place. It was actually the first building to be used solely as a U.S. government building. It was 1928 that Leo the Lion roared for MGM Studios for the first time. And in 2015, one of wrestling's most notorious bad guys passed away at the age of 61. That was Rowdy Roddy Piper, who suffered that heart attack in his Hollywood home. Now we have a Rock and Roll Hall of Famer. We just heard from R.E.M., the Finest Work song. Bill Berry turns 68. He was the drummer for the group. Mark Cuban is 68. Wesley Snipes turns 64. J.K. Rowling, she is 61. Formerly Superman, Dean Cain, he is 60. And race car driver, NASCAR driver Kyle Larson, he is 34. So happy birthday to those folks. Now, if you're blowing some candles out tonight or maybe sometime over the weekend, happy birthday from all of us here at Sam FM.
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0: walking on broken glass. 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Music next hour from Lenny Kravitz, Boz Scaggs. We'll get to some Buck Cherry, Santana, and more. All right, we're heading towards 7 o'clock. Now, remember, we start Yacht Rock, our version, the inaugural kickoff. We're going to set sail this Sunday at 1 o'clock. Captain Vinny is going to be your host. So make sure you tune in if you love some of those smooth rock jams from the 70s and 80s. Again, 1 until 3, Sam's version of Yacht Rock coming to your radio. Tune in. Captain Vinny is going to do a great job on that one. You're going to know a lot of those tunes, some stuff you don't hear a lot here on Sam. All right, and of course, we've got Doc Holliday. He is back tomorrow. Remember his Smokin' Southern Lunch. If you like your music with a little Southern flavor, boy, he's going to cook it up right for lunch tomorrow from noon until 1. Join him. Join Jay again Monday. He's back 6 a.m. Start your day every day, every weekday with Jay, live and local. And I will talk to you shortly after 3 Monday afternoon. Have a great weekend, everybody. Safe travels. And as always, keep rocking, everyone.
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2: 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As we get going in this first weekend in August, a very busy time getting ready for back to school, but we still need to have some fun. We got fairs going on, Louisa, Albemarle, lots of events happening. So enjoy the weekend, and we'll be right here to get you going the first full week in August. Monday morning, we'll be right here. 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